life on the farm is kind of laid back. Ain't much an old country boy like me can't hack. It's early to rise, early in a sack. I thank God I'm a country boy. Well, a simple kind of life never did me no harm. Raising me a family and working on the farm. Days are all filled with an easy country charm. Thank God I'm a country boy. Well, I got me a fine

Waylon, Garth, Reba, Willie, Loretta, Conway. Yep, round here, we're on a first-name basis. 92.3, The Outlaw.

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3: Hi, this is Leslie from the Franklin County Regional Dog Shelter. 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There are two routes, a fun ride that is 7.28 miles and a long ride that is 30 miles.
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Devil went down to Georgia. He was looking for a soul to steal. He was in a bind because he was way behind and he was willing to make a deal. When he came across this young man sawing on a fiddle and playing it hot, and the devil jumped up on a hickory stump and said, "Boy, let me tell you what. I guess you didn't know it, but I'm a fiddle player too. And if you'd care to take a dare, I'll make a bet with you. Now you play pretty good fiddle, boy, but give the devil his due. I bet a fiddle of gold against your soul, 'cause I think I'm better than you."

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2: Well, I was thumbing from Montgomery. I had my guitar on my back. When a stranger stopped beside me in an antique Cadillac.

He said, "This is where you get off, boy, 'cause I'm going back to Alabama." As I stepped out of that Cadillac, I said, "Mister, many thanks." He said, "You don't have to call me Mister, Mister. The whole

We don't want to hurt anyone's feelings by saying the Outlaw is where you find real country music. But, hell, they'll get over it. 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
3: Well, I guess it was back in 63 when eating my cooking got the better of me, so I asked this little girl I was going with to be my wife. Well, she said she would, so I said I do. But I'd have said I wouldn't if I'd have just knew how saying I do was gonna screw up all of my life. Well, the first few years weren't all that bad. I'll never forget the good times we had, cause I'm reminded every month when I send her the child support. Well, it wasn't too long till the lust all died, and I'll admit I wasn't too surprised the day I come home found my suitcase sitting out on the porch.

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Why, they give her the color television set, then they give her the house, the kids, and both of the cars. See? Well, then they start talking about child support, alimony, and the cost of the court. Didn't take me long to figure out how far in the toilet I was. I'm

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0: 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In our local news, the Greenfield City Council is set to meet tonight. The council is expected to receive a report from outgoing interim school superintendent Roland Joyle on the incident earlier this month when an individual entered Federal Street School through a door with a faulty lock, creating a shelter-in-place situation at the school. Joyle said a lengthy meeting took place among various city officials.
2: We met for a long time, talked about everything, right? All the things that had happened, how did things go, what can we do to improve? After talking about it all, the actual incident itself and the time the person was in the building and how things were done at that time, things were handled well.
0: Parents and school committee members, however, have been highly critical of what they say was a failure in communication. The next step in the plan to renovate and expand Sheffield Elementary School in Turner's Falls has been taken. 11 individuals have been appointed to the Elementary School Building Committee, as dictated by the Massachusetts School Building Authority. Montague Town Administrator Walter Ramsey is one of the 11.
3: It's a requirement from them that we create this committee as part of our eligibility phase. And this is one of the milestones that the community needs to meet to create this committee. So we are coming in just under the wire. We actually have to do that by June 30th of this year.
0: The plan is to move Hillcrest Elementary School into the expanded Sheffield building, which is now 100 years old. Meanwhile, the restructuring plan in the Gil Montague schools is drawing criticism from the teachers' union. Educators say staff cuts and position changes were made without enough notice or collaboration, affecting special education, music, libraries, reading, math, and other student services. The union also questions new administrative hires that were not included in the budget approved in March. Your forecast, a mostly sunny day today, high around 80. Clouding up overnight tonight, maybe a shower after midnight, low around 58. Tomorrow, some rain in the morning, maybe some thunderstorms in the afternoon. Tomorrow with a high again near 80. That's news at this hour. 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
2: Your Outlaw weather forecast, partly to mostly cloudy today, high 78. Increasing clouds overnight with the chance for a shower, low 58. And tomorrow, cloudy with showers throughout the day and breezy, a high around 80.
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0: 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In our local news, the Greenfield City Council is set to meet tonight. The council is expected to receive a report from outgoing interim school superintendent Roland Joyle on the incident earlier this month when an individual entered Federal Street School through a door with a faulty lock, creating a shelter-in-place situation at the school. Joyle said a lengthy meeting took place among various city officials.
2: We met for a long time, talked about everything, right? All the things that had happened, how did things go, what can we do to improve? After talking about it all, in the actual incident itself and the time the person was in the building and how things were done at that time, things were handled well.
0: Parents and school committee members, however, have been highly critical of what they say was a failure in communication. The next step in the plan to renovate and expand Sheffield Elementary School in Turner's Falls has been taken. 11 individuals have been appointed to the Elementary School Building Committee, as dictated by the Massachusetts School Building Authority. Montague Town Administrator Walter Ramsey is one of the 11.
3: It's a requirement from them that we create this committee as part of our eligibility phase. And this is one of the milestones that the community needs to meet to create this committee. So we are coming in just under the wire. We actually have to do that by June 30th of this year.
0: The plan is to move Hillcrest Elementary School into the expanded Sheffield building, which is now 100 years old. Meanwhile, the restructuring plan in the Gil Montague schools is drawing criticism from the teachers' union. Educators say staff cuts and position changes were made without enough notice or collaboration, affecting special education, music, libraries, reading, math, and other student services. The union also questions new administrative hires that were not included in the budget approved in March. Your forecast, a mostly sunny day today, high around 80. Clouding up overnight tonight, maybe a shower after midnight, low around 58. Tomorrow, some rain in the morning, maybe some thunderstorms in the afternoon tomorrow with a high again near 80. That's news at this hour. 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

a special license or permit to be an outlaw. There's no card you have to carry. 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
5: Your Outlaw weather forecast, partly to mostly cloudy today, high 78. Increasing clouds overnight with the chance for a shower, low 58. And tomorrow, cloudy with showers throughout the day and breezy, a high around 80.
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1: 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It's summertime. 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

0: 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In our local news, the Greenfield City Council is set to meet tonight. The council is expected to receive a report from outgoing interim school superintendent Roland Joyle on the incident earlier this month when an individual entered Federal Street School through a door with a faulty lock, creating a shelter-in-place situation at the school. Joyle said a lengthy meeting took place among various city officials.
1: We met for a long time, talked about everything, right? All the things that had happened, how did things go, what can we do to improve? After talking about it all, in the actual incident itself and the time the person was in the building and how things were done at that time, things were handled well.
0: Parents and school committee members, however, have been highly critical of what they say was a failure in communication. The next step in the plan to renovate and expand Sheffield Elementary School in Turner's Falls has been taken. 11 individuals have been appointed to the Elementary School Building Committee, as dictated by the Massachusetts School Building Authority. Montague Town Administrator Walter Ramsey is one of the 11.
2: It's a requirement from them that we create this committee as part of our eligibility phase. And this is one of the milestones that the community needs to meet to create this committee. So we are coming in just under the wire. We actually have to do that by June 30th of this year.
0: The plan is to move Hillcrest Elementary School into the expanded Sheffield building, which is now 100 years old. Meanwhile, the restructuring plan in the Gil Montague schools is drawing criticism from the teachers' union. Educators say staff cuts and position changes were made without enough notice or collaboration, affecting special education, music, libraries, reading, math, and other student services. The union also questions new administrative hires that were not included in the budget approved in March. Your forecast, a mostly sunny day today, high around 80. Clouding up overnight tonight, maybe a shower after midnight, low around 58. Tomorrow, some rain in the morning, maybe some thunderstorms in the afternoon tomorrow with a high again near 80. That's news at this hour. There's more local news at FranklinCountyNow.com.
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0: have to drive a tractor or wear a cowboy hat to be an outlaw. 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
0: If you can do that, well, you'll be just fine around here. 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

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The little things I could get in my big

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About that time, my wife walked out, and I could see in her eyes that she had her doubts. 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
8: Your Outlaw weather forecast, partly to mostly cloudy today, high 78. Increasing clouds overnight with the chance for a shower, low 58. And tomorrow, cloudy with showers throughout the day and breezy, a high around 80.
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4: Your Outlaw weather forecast, partly to mostly cloudy today, high 78. Increasing clouds overnight with the chance for a shower, low 58. And tomorrow, cloudy with showers throughout the day and breezy, a high around 80.
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5: 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Where is the time going? We're talking about fireworks displays in celebration of America's 250th. The celebration at Beacon Field is July 5th. Free entry, live music, vendors, the fireworks show. The event start at 4:30, fireworks at 9:30, again at Beacon Field in Greenfield. 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
7: Your Outlaw weather forecast. Partly to mostly cloudy today. High 78. Increasing clouds overnight with the chance for a shower. Low 58. And tomorrow, cloudy with showers throughout the day and breezy. A high around 80.
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0: It's not that the music on The Outlaw is better than the music on other country stations. Wait. Yes. Yes, it is. That's exactly what it is.
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word outlaw has a romantic, nostalgic meaning, like Robin Hood or Billy the Kid. 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
2: 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I know that a lot of people are really scared.
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1: 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I could work out at my own pace, and before long, I was hooked. Now, at 75 years old, I visit the Y more than 5 times a week, and I'm in better shape physically and mentally than I've been in for decades. 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It became a place where I belong.
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We've done some talking, me and the horse. 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
7: 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Your outlaw forecast, skies cloud up overnight tonight, and we could see a shower develop after midnight. We'll see a low near 58. Clouds tomorrow, maybe some morning rain, and maybe some afternoon thunderstorms tomorrow. The high tomorrow, near 80.
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8: 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Your outlaw forecast, skies cloud up overnight tonight, and we could see a shower develop after midnight. We'll see a low near 58. Clouds tomorrow, maybe some morning rain, and maybe some afternoon thunderstorms tomorrow. The high tomorrow, near 80.
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16: Your outlaw forecast, skies cloud up overnight tonight, and we could see a shower develop after midnight. We'll see a low near 58. Clouds tomorrow, maybe some morning rain, and maybe some afternoon thunderstorms tomorrow. The high tomorrow, near 80.
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Well, Papa, don't you worry about it none now. Everything's gonna be all right, Papa. They're teaching us a lesson today. We're learning pretty well, too. We've already learned a whole lot of stuff already. Things like

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Take us to all your cookouts this year for great country music and great country artists.

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1: It's What's Happening in the Valley. Where is the time going? We're talking about fireworks displays in celebration of America's 250th. The celebration at Beacon Field is July 5th. 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The events start at 4:30, fireworks at 9:30. Again at Beacon Field in Greenfield. And there are other displays nearby in South Deerfield and in Amherst as well. Just keep listening for a full listing of fireworks displays this summer season.
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6: 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Your outlaw forecast, skies cloud up overnight tonight, and we could see a shower develop after midnight. We'll see a low near 58. Clouds tomorrow, maybe some morning rain, and maybe some afternoon thunderstorms tomorrow. The high tomorrow, near 80.
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Front page obituary, he was a millionaire. He left his fortune to some guy he barely knew. His kids were mad as hell.

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